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1: Truth. Truth, you want to tell us about any of these songs? Anything that's making you feel particularly young and free?
2: Well, originally when I made this playlist, there's a lot... My chunk of the playlist, there was a lot more screamo, and I was like, I definitely feel young, but I don't feel free. So I moved some things around, you know, got put in some other forms of emo too. And to open it, you know, I decided get all my like synthy stuff in the beginning, and I threw an Electric by Frost Children to really to bring the mood up before I drag it back down this coming
1: season. Yes. I really like the Frost Children. I thought that was a great pick. Over here in studio, your in-studio update is we're watching some baseball. Go New York, go New York, go.

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1: You just heard Heathen by Deaf Heaven, Wednesday by New Mears, Death to All Oppressors by Lagrimas, Is It August by Gap Year, and This Is Real by Feeble Little Horse. Is there a favorite in there?
0: All of that is true. Honestly, like, I really want to say the Feeble because I just love Feeble. But I thought, I really like Death to All Oppressors. I thought that one was good. I like that one a lot. Something else that I really like, and I hope our listeners feel the same, is reading. 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
1: Period. Can confirm. It's a good time there. You get to listen to such lovely tunes, such as what you just heard, and I'm not going to repeat all of them, but... You also get to hear other lovely tunes from other lovely DJs and also our automator.
0: Hashtag the truth. That's the truth that they're not telling you. I have a deep fear, and that deep fear is that this is our last mic break for the show.
1: Very well. Could be.
0: Am I counting correctly? Can you check my counting while I do the Jeopardy song? Do, do, do, do,
1: do, do, do, do. Most likely.
0: All right.
1: Unless the minutes line up the way,
0: this might be our last little mic break for today. So we hope you felt young and free. These songs make me want to feel young and free. And I'm going to leave it at that because I'm having quite the anxious day. But that's okay. Hashtag we survive. I don't know. Do these songs make you feel young and free?
1: They definitely encapsulate the part of being young where you're like angsty and angry all the time, which is why my sets always sound like this.
0: Yeah, I feel like today's show should have been called... Do you agree with that?
1: I agree.
0: Yeah, okay. New show theme. That's the new show theme. We changed it to being young and free because you know what? I'm in a mood. Okay, well, that's that. Next week is going to have a theme. Don't know what it is. I also just realized I forgot to make today's Instagram post.
1: It happens. For our loyal listeners who didn't need the Instagram post, thank you.
0: Thank you. We appreciate you. Hashtag it happens. Hashtag free yourself. I'm going to stop talking. Do you have anything you want to say?
1: Title fight up next. Don't touch that dial.
0: Oh, see you soon.

0: 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What were you doing last night?
1: I was listening to corporate radio, as always.
0: Right, right. Does the name Feeble Little Horse mean anything to you?
1: What?
0: How about Jane Remover? Does that ring any bells?
1: No, I have no idea what you're talking about.
0: 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Do you know what frequency that is?
1: Wait, it's not what it looks like.
0: Care to explain yourself?
1: I was listening to WPTS radio, okay? You got me.
0: Lock him up, Sarge. We got another one. Luckily, you don't live in that world. Tune into WPTS.

0: Do you know your Miranda rights? 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

Calling all cyber rap race escape artists to the clearing. Hear ye how the synth wind whispers, as endearing as the jacked on past you've all run from. Down in the doldrums, grabbing hold as if a dungeon. Guess they say it's of the mind. While stationed merely paces from the places where online is worship, you will find an infinitely greener pasture. A path through the woods can lead you back to a past when everything was really good, except the dragons. But that's what the knights are for. Gallantry to fight the war precisely. You can make your might decisive. More importantly, bust out the chainmail. Damn, that looks badass. The lore is the mainsail. Come back for the grab bag of skins, missions, and motifs that you can go and get. A damsel in distress might show it. A man can know his flesh and go and sit and contemplate his fantasies. Who knew everything could be so easy? You know this is where you must belong. Listen to your arteries. Don't the chambers echo out this song? It's a part of you. Even though you've been apart too long, it's been calling you. Just answer the call and all the rest of it will follow you. Wrap yourself in all of you, and in time, time will honor all you do. Welcome home, warrior. Everyone is proud of you. Welcome home, warrior.

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Listen to your arteries. Don't the chambers echo out this song? It's a part of you. Even though you've been apart too long, it's been calling you. Just answer the call and all the rest of it will follow you. Wrap yourself in all of you, and in time, time will honor all you do. Welcome home, warrior. Everyone is proud of you. Welcome home, warrior. Everyone is proud of you. Your dedication to shaping the day-to-day to a place that matches the pixel congregation you pray to definitely makes you one of the tribe. There's a roll call wall, it's a vibe, built out of images of interlocking crystals, issued one for everyone who arrives. Don't mean to spoil any kind of surprise, but guess what, brother, you're next. Step up, test the water, bet it almost feels wet. There's several swimming skins, see if you can collect the whole set. The world you're living in is sketched by people who disrespect your expertise. You're an artiste, so grateful now to direct you to a piece of music you should select. Your hero's theme, it can play for you every time you connect. You must be anxious now to start on your quest. 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Don't be alarmed should your call redirect, you'll be answered in a sec. The customer service is some of the best.

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2: Herringbone laid proper over the collar. I ain't say keep the change, now you owe me a dollar. North side, upper side of Impalas. Five shots at the sight of imposters. Without trying, I'll slaughter your roster. Big heart since a small pup. Heavy nugs in a tight.

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A radio station? 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Underground and exclusive music? Well, I'll be. What's this thing called? WPTS Radio? Where is it? Down this well? Guess we'll find it.

0: The August Wilson African American Cultural Center is a downtown institution dedicated to generating artistic, educational, and community initiatives that advance August Wilson's legacy and celebrate Black culture. 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
1: Well, you see, it's all an elaborate clue to who's really in control of the secret world government. Let's start with W, taking dubs. The opposite of that is taking L's. Who takes a lot of L's? The New York Jets, of course. Jets. Who needs jets? The military-industrial complex. WPTS is part of a conspiracy to...
0: Oh, wait. I found it. It's meant to be pronounced as a whole word. Waputus.
1: Huh.

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0: 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Does the name Feeble Little Horse mean anything to you?
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0: How about Jane Remover? 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
1: 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You got me.
0: Lock him up, Sarge. We got another one. Luckily, you don't live in that world. 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

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Don't nobody really know me. Here with him a little ways from now. Empty. Everything we ever was empty. Ain't got feet me cussing. I know I'm shit. Wings for you, my boo. Making money, little TM. DM your resume to industry. Sympathy held you down. 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

0: Okay, class. 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

0: 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Residents can access the questionnaire on the Department of Mobility and Infrastructure's website until August 7th.
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I try to move on, but little I know that I needed my bro. We seen so much, he being so clutch when I stood to my love. My ghost go, go, go.

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Dropped in the deep end. Why did you leave me? I tipped around it. You pushed me deep in. This ain't what I meant. I get my feet wet. You show me signs and just let them sink in. It's to my shoulders, it's to their knees. I know you try to show me, but I didn't see. I went from dodging my shadows to trying to cast more, sitting staring at the cement. Valet candles, I check the handles, I check my basement. Did I do it wrong? Was it the wrong song? I check my placement. Was it the ambiance? I moved around and rearranged, but I felt nada, I felt deflated. Was this just all just a little game? Was this just all just a cyber show? Where my ghosts go, go, go, go. My ghosts go, my ghosts go, go.

And every truth that I discover feels so false. And every mountain that I climb that seems so tall.

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0: Is it coincidence that forest fires have grown larger and more frequent in the past few years? Is it coincidence that there have been so many hurricanes? Somewhere out west is a highway that sings in the notation of a car crash as you drive across it. Don't worry about the local wildlife. They wouldn't recognize the tune.
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1: Oh, yeah, it's that.

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0: 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And how you don't really get greatness without sacrifice. You don't get good things without a little bit of pain. And how happiness is the substitute for the emptiness that you can sometimes feel on the other side. And you know, this reminds me to call you, but then you never pick up the phone.
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escape artist to the clearing. Hear ye how the synth wind whispers, as endearing as the jackdawn past you've all run from. Down in the doldrums, grabbing hold as if a dungeon. Guess they say it's of the mind. While stationed merely paces from the places where online is worshipped, you will find an infinitely greener pasture. A path through the woods can lead you back.

0: is where you must belong. Listen to your arteries. Don't the chambers echo out this song? It's a part of you. Even though you've been apart too long, it's been calling you. Just answer the call and all the rest of it will follow you. Wrap yourself in all of you, and in time, time will honor all you do. Welcome home, warrior. Everyone is proud of you. Welcome home, warrior. Everyone is proud of you. Your dedication to shaping the day-to-day to a place that matches the pixel congregation you pray to definitely makes you one of the tribe. There's a roll call wall, it's a vibe, built out of images of interlocking crystals, issued one for everyone who arrives. Don't mean to spoil any kind of surprise, but guess what, brother, you're next. Step up, test the water, bet it almost feels wet. There's several swimming skins, see if you can collect the whole set. The world you're living in is sketched by people who disrespect your expertise. You're an artiste, so grateful now to direct you to a piece of music you should select. Your hero's theme, it can play for you every time you connect. You must be anxious now to start on your quest. Text the head of operations, she can help you if you got any questions. Don't be alarmed should your call redirect, you'll be answered in a sec. The customer service is some of the best.
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0: 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Sometimes just need to leave parties to sit outside and think. You know, the world is such a vast and interesting place, but I'm sure a beautiful girl like you already knows that. My name's Maverick, by the way. What's yours?
1: Huh? What? Oh, sorry, were you talking to me? I just sit out here so I can listen to WPTS radio.

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Yo, when you see something ill, you know what I mean? Anything ill, you see it. Have a big six at the club.

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0: be calmer or less stressed? Or maybe you'd like some peace and quiet in this busy city? 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
1: Thank you. Thank you so much. My first goal as Miss Summer Solstice of Shadyside and Squirrel Hill is to summon the sonical sounds of WPTS Radio to the streets of Pittsburgh. Through supporting underrepresented artists, sharing diverse variety programming, students and citizens will share in the beauty of new music and progressive programming. 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
0: Great stuff. 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
2: Hold a cold one like he hold an old gun, like he hold a microphone and stole the show for fun, or a foe for ransom. Flows is handsome, holes in tandem, anthem, random, tantrum, phantom of the grand old.

dog. 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Goonie Goo-Goo, Looney Cuckoo, like Gary Ganu off Muzu Review. But who knew the mask had a loose screw? Held to Harley Tell, had to tighten it up like the Drells and Archie Bell. It speaks well of the hyperbase, wasn't even tweaked and it leaked into cyberspace. Couldn't wait for the snipes to place, at least a track listing, bone print typeface.

0: 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Play it in your stereo, your crew will go eight. Raw lyrics, he smells them like a hunch. The same intuition that tells him spike the punch. Curses, he's truly a worshipper with enough rhymes to spread throughout the boundless universes. Let the beat blast, he told him wear the mask. He said you better shoot back. Made of fine chrome alloy, find him on the grind, he's the rhinestone cowboy.
1: Sometimes they were comedic or relentlessly horrifying. They were the foes of society, whether fighting the local sheriff or a secret agent. Frequently they mirrored our times, the gangster villains which rival real newspaper headlines of the present day. Collectively, they are the components which have fueled nightmares for decades to come. Villains.

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1: I don't know why he doesn't smoke. I try to get him. He has cocaine songs.
2: And he
1: can't hit a blunt.
2: Well, he has a cocaine song.
3: I think it'd be so funny.
1: Multiple.

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I ain't charged, I ain't switched. It's just time to treat myself in this. It's just time to treat myself in this.

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0: 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We're more exciting than a tennis love triangle.

The city of Pittsburgh wants to know how safe you feel while traversing the neighborhoods with their State of Mobility and Safety Perception Survey. Responses will be used to better shape Pittsburgh transportation initiatives and maintenance. Residents can access the questionnaire on the Department of Mobility and Infrastructure's website until August 7th.

0: Hey, Dad. I've been pretty nervous lately. I don't know what to do.
1: Well, son, you're a fine kid and a tough galoot. I'm sure you'll do just fine. Here, why don't you listen to WPTS Radio?
0: Gee, thanks, Dad.
1: Of course, son. I love you.
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1: 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We're just going through a phase.
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Like a laboratory rat. 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

0: biggest rule of Two Song Tuesday. Where's Brian? Brian! Everybody say Brian really loud. One, two, three.
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Good morning. It's 9 o'clock on a Tuesday morning here at WPTS Pittsburgh. That means it is time for Blues and Bluesy with me, DJ John LeConquereau. Playing you blues from the beginning to the ending every Tuesday morning from 9 to 11. Taking your requests at 412-383-WPTS, 412-383-9787. Gonna hop right into the blues right now with a track from George and his House Rockers that I wanted to get on last week, but I ran out of time. And also have B.B. King later in this set. 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

Yes, boys and girls, that's the blues. B.B. King with Sweet 16 on WPTS Radio. Also in that set, we had Magic Slim and the Teardrops with Sunny Road Blues, and we started off with another Chicago band there, George and His House Rockers. Classic post-war Chicago blues, You Know Why You Don't Love Me was the name of that one. Pretty cloudy, 75 degrees today, right now in Pittsburgh. Not going to get a whole lot warmer. We're not expected to hit 80. Might have a little bit of rain pass through before the end of my show, you know, maybe in the next hour. But the bad stuff is coming at about 2 or 3 o'clock, saying 100% chance of some thunderstorms rolling through. Some of them could be pretty severe, so take cover. Clearing up throughout the day tomorrow with a high of 73. Sunny on Thursday, 77. Friday and Saturday, some clouds, some sun. High in the low 80s. So if you can make it through these storms this afternoon, shouldn't be too bad. We're going to get back to the blues now with a set of some upbeat piano-style blues. Starting off with Kenny Blues Boss Wayne on WPTS Radio.

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4: 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I hope you enjoyed that set. It wrapped up with Go Be Free from Sonny Gullidge. Great young talent out of New Orleans. Had an opportunity to see him perform two different sets at Jazz Fest in 2025. More of a bigger band, bigger scene, and then something real intimate. And he was awesome in both those settings. For that, Mitch Woods singing about the Jukebox Jive. Victor Wainwright with Saturday Night Sunday Morning. And Kenny Blues Boss Wayne started us off with After a While. We're going to keep it upbeat, but maybe focus a little bit less on pianos, maybe a little more on guitar in this set. We're going to start it off with some new stuff from Lil Ed and the Blues Imperials. They're always a good time. They have a new album out on the Alligator Records label called Slideways. This track is from there. Sit back and enjoy it. WPTS Radio.

Brand new stuff right there from Pierre Lacock's Mississippi Heat, Third Wheel. Their new album is Don't Look Back. Before that, we had Kitty Daisy and Lewis with Buggin' Blues from their self-titled full length. They're a sister-sister-brother trio out of England. Really old-timey stuff. They haven't put out an album in about 10 years now, but they're still touring, still performing. They're playing a few countries in Europe this fall. The Nighthawks doing their version of the old Coasters classic, Run Red Run, and new music from Lil Ed and the Blues Imperials, The Flirt in the Car Wash Skirt off of their Slideways release. The Persad Center is a human service organization dedicated to improving the lives of the LGBTQ plus community and the HIV/AIDS community. They serve their communities cradle to grave. You can find service centers all across Western Pennsylvania, in Pittsburgh, Washington, and Erie. More information at PERSAD, that's P-E-R-S-A-D, center.org. Got one more set before I hit the halfway point of the show. Going to start off with Anson Funderburg and the Rockets on WPTS Radio.

That was the Rockwell Avenue Blues Band finishing up hour one of Blues and Bluesy on WPTS Pittsburgh with their version of Stranger Blues. For that, we had Little Arthur Duncan with Maddie May and Anson Funderburg and the Rockets featuring Sam Myers doing A Man Needs His Lovin'. Just hit 10 a.m. here on WPTS Radio. Midway through my show, it's called Blues and Bluesy, and that's what I play, great blues and bluesy music. Had a lot of fun bringing you some blues in hour one. Hope you enjoyed it. Gonna have just as much fun in hour two. And if you want to join the party, you can give me a call, make a request, 412-383-WPTS, 412-383-9787. Now, if that Rockwell Avenue Blues Band song sounded a little familiar, it's because Stranger Blues, under one name or another, has been around for many, many years. Really old blues song, and I'm going to play you one of the bands, a different song from one of the bands that popularized that song way back when. Sonny Terry and Brownie McGee coming up next in front of a set of some old-timey blues on WPTS Radio.

skin. 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

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Anytime I ask somebody things about you, I'm the beach and the beaver and the woman. Eat out one time, Tom.

This is Blues and Bluesy on WPTS Radio. Finished off a set of some real old blues right there with Tommy McLennan doing Moselle Blues. Classic Skip James before that, Hard Time Killing Floor Blues. Blind Willie McTell from 1931, back when he was recording under the name Blind Sammy, doing Broke Down Engine Blues. And we started off with Brownie and Sonny, Brownie McGee, Sonny Terry, doing a song called Po' Boy. Hey, remember last hour on the weather when I said might get a little this morning, but some serious storms are going to roll through at 2-3 o'clock? Well, I was wrong. Unfortunately, what I was wrong about is when those storms are hit. And they're still coming. It looks like they're going to hit right around lunchtime, 11, 12, 1 o'clock. Should be pretty dicey. Got another band coming through, 5, 6, or 7. So lunch, dinner, stay inside. It's going to be miserable. 76 degrees right now. Going to stay about that temperature for most of the rest of the day. After the storms pass, it'll gradually clear tomorrow. High of 73, 77, and sunny on Thursday. We're going to go from old to new. Brand new stuff from Taz Crew from his new album right now on WPTS Radio.

0: will not hear any underrepresented artists. There will not be any new music. 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
1: Helmet hair is in this season. 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No one can see how good I look, but you can hear how awesome the show is. This is Blues and Bluesy with me, DJ John the Conqueror, on WPTS Radio.

believe we're already 3/4 of the way through the show. It's going so fast. It's going so well. And I'm going to keep it going with Keep On Turning. It's the first album from Seth Rosenblum and a really good one, if I do say so myself. Coming up next, WPTS Radio.

New stuff right there from the Carmen Ratty Band featuring Joel Dineen on vocals. Get in Line is the name of that one. Also had Albert King, Shamika Copeland, and Seth Rosenblum in that set. As usual, not enough time to play all the blues. I have one more set coming up. But first, I want to let you know, this Sunday is Open Streets Pittsburgh. From 10 to 2, this event opens streets normally dominated by cars to the public. You can walk, you can ride, you can skate, whatever. It's a lot of fun. Sections from Butler Street to Smallman Street will be open. Hey, bring your unicycle if you want. For more information, you can visit openstreetspgh.org. So yeah, as promised, got one more set of music. But remember, I will be back here next Tuesday, 9 to 11. My name is DJ John LeConqueru. I'm here until mid-August on WPTS Radio. I'm going to start out this last set of music with Room Full of Blues, WPTS Radio.

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0: There have been many break-ins in South Oakland and North Oakland. We care about our listeners here at WPTS Radio and want y'all to stay safe. Remember to lock your doors and windows to avoid possible break-ins. If you feel unsafe or would like to report any incidents, the number for campus police is 412-624-2121, but you can also call 911 in an urgent situation.
1: Good morning.
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0: 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This benefit music festival includes both legendary and up-and-coming artists. 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More information on the festival and the cause can be found at rockreggaerelief.com.
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Come on, I'm already late. What is the holdup? Having a little bit of difficulty getting around that open construction? Keep on listening to WPTS Radio to tame those nerves.

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0: Oh, finally. I've been on hold for like 2 hours, man. I'd like to order a large pizza with mushrooms, pineapple, pepperoni, and extra cheese. But not that fancy feta cheese you guys put on there. If I find feta cheese on my pizza, I'll throw it away, man.
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0: No, I swear I got the right number. This is 412-383-9787, right?
1: Yeah. 412-383-WPTS. That's our request line. Do you have a song request, or did you just want to talk with one of our DJs?

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0: You found increased screen time. Did you know increased screen time can cause eye strain, headaches, eye dryness, and even insomnia? A few simple measures can be taken to decrease these side effects. First, try keeping your screens about 25 inches away from you, as it is easier on your eyes. Next, adjust your room lighting so your screen is not significantly brighter than your surroundings. And finally, remember to blink and take breaks, as screens cause you to blink often than normal. I bet you're going to be thinking about blinking next time you're on your phone, aren't you?
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And DJs just play their songs. Like, they just leave them there. And the guy goes, he's like, how much music have you listened to? And I'm like, I don't even know. And he's like, you look like WPTS Radio. And I'm like, I'm underground, I'm underrepresented.

0: more or less stressed? Or maybe you'd like some peace and quiet in this busy city? Well, if so, you can find your way to the beautiful Hines Chapel every Monday from noon to 1 p.m. for a recorded, guided, and sound meditation session. Hines Chapel also offers quiet hours each Monday from 4 to 6 p.m.
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Good afternoon. You are listening to WPTS Radio. I am DJ Flask, and this is Wall of Summer. ...7,500 years ago, in the mid-Holocene, a star in the Perseus arm of the Milky Way galaxy exploded. 6,500 years later, in the year 1054 AD of the Gregorian calendar, in the middle of summer, the light of this explosion finally reached Earth. People all over the world saw a new star appear in the sky, so bright that it was visible during the day for almost a month after appearing. Some of those who had access to writing wrote about it. Chinese astronomers in particular left very detailed records of its position in the sky and date of appearance. The supernova left behind a cloud of gas 11 light years across, with a pulsar at its center, about 18 miles across, and with a spin rate of about 30 times per second. About 300 years ago, European astronomers noticed this remnant, this nebula, and named it the Crab Nebula. About 100 years ago, other European and American astronomers came to better understand the nature of nebulae and looked back at those Chinese records from 900 years ago at the time and realized the Crab Nebula they had been looking at was the same one that was written about by Chinese astronomers. And thus it was named SN 1054. The first astronomical event to be identified as such in historical record. And my favorite supernova. You are currently listening to SN 1054 by IXZO, I-X-Z-O, a wildly prolific artist who I discovered while looking for songs specifically about SN 1054. It turns out there's a lot more than I expected, but this was the one that really jumped out to me. It's from an album called Supernova, with a series of noise songs named after different supernovas, and I find it very affecting. To me, it sounds like listening to raw radiation from space, perhaps from the SN 1054 pulsar, the Crab pulsar. The title of this set is SN 1054. 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

Yet the gods do not give lightly of the powers they have made. And with Challenger and Seven, once again the price is paid. Though a nation watched her falling, yet a world could only cry.

Hello there. You are listening to WPTS Radio. I am DJ Flask, and this is Wall of Summer. In the background, you are listening to CTB1 by Ixzo from their album Supernova. Before that, you listened to an excerpt from Silver Apples of the Moon by Morton Subotnick. Before that, you listened to Wanderer / Fire in the Sky by Jordan Kerr. Jordan Kerr was actually a physicist and aerospace engineer. He worked at Lawrence Livermore Lab for many years and helped develop and advocate for laser propulsion concepts. And in addition to that, he was a folk musician, which is what I know him as. It was only very recently when I was poking around that I discovered, oh, he's known for being a physicist first and a musician second. So he really has the credentials to sing about wanting to go to space, because he is helping us do that. And before that, you heard Moon Over the Mountain Pass by Shuishan Yu from Guqin Music. Guqin? I think it's Guqin. Early tablature for Guqin Music was discovered around 600-700 AD. That's the earliest that we have. I'm sure there's more from earlier. So people were using this instrument at the time of SM 1054. The notation, especially the early notation, is a sort of descriptive notation using plain text to describe how to play a melody step by step. I haven't looked in too much detail into the provenance of this particular song to know if this song is truly that old. But at the very least, it's in tradition of music that would have existed at the time. Chinese astronomers would call star-like objects that appeared temporarily in the sky guest stars. The guest star of 1054 AD occurred during the reign of Emperor Renzong of the Song Dynasty. Chinese records are the most detailed and well-preserved of SN 1054, and they were what allowed European astronomers almost 1,000 years later to connect the Crab Nebula to their observations, although there have been a number of both confirmed and proposed observations of the supernova from all over the world. Shout out to the Chinese astronomers for being most precise about it, I guess. This set is called SN 1054. I will be playing music about space and music that was written before the year 1054, or at least could have been performed before the year 1054. Since, depending on where you're looking in the world, records are better or worse. Musical notation may or may not have existed. But I did my best in the time I have to research this and get a sense of what music may have existed in different places at this time, which was a fun little puzzle. More music coming up after this. 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

I am WPTS Radio, player of underground music. The hand of God be my witness. I am the voice of local artists. I will lead you to paradise.

The city of Pittsburgh wants to know how safe you feel while traversing the neighborhoods with their State of Mobility and Safety Perception Survey. Responses will be used to better shape Pittsburgh transportation initiatives and maintenance. Residents can access the questionnaire on the Department of Mobility and Infrastructure's website until August 7th.

Hello, everybody. You are listening to WPTS Radio. I'm DJ Flask, and this is Wall of Summer. In the background, you are currently listening to G292.0 plus 01.8 by Ixzo from the album Supernova. Before that, you heard Lost in the Stars and The Galaxy Song by Norma Watterson and Eliza Carthy with The Gift Band. It was only after I became a fan of this cover of The Galaxy Song that I realized it was a cover of a song from Monty Python. Out of curiosity, I went and watched the song last night. I didn't like it very much. I haven't thought about Monty Python in years, but it made me realize I really do not like Monty Python. Not for any particular reason, just vibes. So this is the good version of the song. Before that, you heard Pulsar by Ashley Nine Lives, a local Pittsburgh artist. And before that, you heard Yavo HaGoel by Charming Hostess from their album The Bulls Project, an album of songs based on inscriptions from Babylonian Jewish amulets known as demon bowls. These are some of the only artifacts from Babylon that were written by women, so they are sort of a unique window into women's own voices at that time period. The tune, I don't think, is from the time period, but the words are at least adapted from these demon bowls. So we move to the Arabic world, although it wasn't Arabic, or it was very different when the demon bowls were written, I imagine. There's only one Arabic account that has been found concerning SN 1054. There were quite a few more accounts of SN 1006, which was brighter from the Arabic world. But there's one account of 1054 from a Nestorian Christian doctor named Ibn Butlan, transcribed in a book compiled in the mid-13th century. He attributes it to causing an epidemic. He says, while this spectacular star appeared in the sign of Gemini, it caused an epidemic in Fostat by the Nile being low when it appeared in 445 of the Arabic calendar. In the autumn of that year, 14,000 people were buried in Constantinople. Thereafter, in the middle of the summer of the next year, the majority of the people of Fostat and all foreigners died. The title of the set is SN 1054. 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More music after this that is either about space or was written before the year 1054, or at least could have plausibly been performed before the year 1054. 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I think I already said that.

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1: Lock them up, Sarge. We got another one. Luckily, you don't live in that world. 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

Good afternoon, everybody. You are listening to WPTS Radio. I'm DJ Flask, and this is Wall of Summer. In the background, you are listening to G306.3-0.9 by Ixzo from their album Supernova. Before that, you heard Searching for the Spark by Steve Hillage, which isn't actually about supernovas, but it is in my heart. And before that, you heard a performance of Hurrying Him by Michael Levy. The Hurrying Hymns are a collection of music written in cuneiform on clay tablets excavated from the ancient city of Ugarit in northern Syria, which date to approximately 1400 BCE. One of these tablets is nearly complete and contains the Hurrying Hymn to Nikkal, and is the oldest surviving substantially complete work of notated music in the world. The hymn would have been ancient history to the people of the Arabic world who saw the new star appear in the year 1054 AD. They probably wouldn't have known about it, but when it was written, it was written thousands of years after the star that formed SN 1054 exploded, but still about 2,000 years before its light reached Earth. I think it's a really nice song. I really enjoyed discovering it and listening to it when I was searching around for really early music. The title of this set is SN 1054. I'm playing music about space and music written before the year 1054. It is 4 p.m. here in Pittsburgh, 78 degrees, windy, rainy, and thundery. There's a severe thunderstorm watch, so watch out. It's getting down to 65 tonight, so you have that to look forward to. More music coming up. 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

Hello there. You are listening to WPTS Radio. I am DJ Flask, and this is Wall of Summer. In the background, you are listening to W50 by Ixzo from their album Supernova. Before that, you heard Collision by Quasares, which is Spanish for quasars. I played another song by that artist in my very first set this summer, actually. I really enjoy them. Before that, you heard Binary Stars, written by Saul Williams for the movie he directed, Neptune Frost, which I think I've played one or two other songs from. I really like that movie. And before that, you heard Beyond the Seventh Moon by Kasai All-Stars. Kasai All-Stars is a band from the Democratic Republic of the Congo that plays very traditional music. There's no musical notation that existed anywhere in sub-Saharan Africa in the year 1054 AD, but I like to think that music like this is close to what it may have sounded like. Even though nobody wrote down the occurrence of the supernova, at least in any place that historians can identify today, people still saw it. People still likely made art of it. In fact, there's even some theories about the supernova appearing in oral tradition, specifically in a particular Aboriginal Australian people. There's a few more theories about that I'll talk about later, with some North American petroglyphs possibly being connected to SN 1054, although in both cases it's very hard to make that connection to a specific supernova. But regardless of whether people wrote it down in a way that historians today can find and identify as this is that supernova, people were watching the sky and experienced it. And I like to think about what it was like 1,000 years ago at various parts of the world, seeing that in the sky. How did you relate to it? The title of the set is SN 1054. I'm playing music about space and music from the year, or from before the year 1054. And I didn't finish listing out the songs. We also listened to So Long Supernova by Kunz. 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More music after this.

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coming. That's Murphy now. Over to the left is Mars. Next is Pluto. We're running into a little trouble, so we'll have to take a shortcut to the cluster of stars. We'll go through the sun.

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Good afternoon, everyone. You are listening to WPTS Radio. I'm DJ Flask, and this is Wall of Summer. In the background, you are currently listening to Cygnus Loop by Ixzo from their album Supernova. Before that, you listened to Brujos del Aguatierra by Antonio Zapeda, who is a musician who works with pre-Hispanic and traditional instruments from Mexico. Before that, you heard Space Woman by Tangela Tricoli, who's a very interesting musician. She is also a pilot, flew for American Airlines for over 30 years, and was the first woman licensed to fly the Boeing 747 as captain. But she also released a very strange album of music called Jet Lady that this song is from. Before that, you heard Bop is a Spaceship Lullaby by The New Sounds with Sun Ra and his orchestra. Sun Ra, I think, is fairly well known among people who like experimental music. I believe this is fairly early Sun Ra. I think The New Sounds was... it's been a long time since I've read about Sun Ra, and unfortunately I did not take notes for this mic break. So I'll refrain from info dumping and potentially spreading misinformation. and before that was Scola Gregoriana Mediolanensis and Giovanni Bionini singing Organum Sit Gloria Domini, written or attributed to Hucbald from the year 840 to 910 AD. Organum is a genre of music related to Gregorian chant, but with harmony rather than just one voice. And this particular one was written about 100 years before the supernova in 1054. The title of the set is SN1054. I'm playing music about space and music written before the year 1054. 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More music coming up after this.

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0: Hello there. Good afternoon, everybody. You are listening to WPTS Radio. I am DJ Flask, and this is Wall of Summer. You are currently listening to SN 1054 by Ixzo from their album Supernova. Before that, you heard Starlight Sickness by Helico Tele, a song that I actually was planning to play during my second set this summer, but I ran out of time, which is really sad because it is really good. But I was able to sort of slot it into this one as well because it fits the theme. So yay, I get to play it. Before that was Telstar by The Tornadoes. And before that was Bua Heka a Taurepa, Being a Child of Taurepa, by Papa Kiko and Maria Elena Hotus, from Te Pito o Te Henua, End of the World, Easter Island Songs and Dances. Easter Island may or may not have been settled by Polynesians before the year 1054. I am not at all an expert. According to very cursory research, the historical consensus is it was settled a little bit after that. But folk music from Easter Island grew out of Polynesian folk music traditions. So I imagine there are people that heard music like this and saw the star appear in the sky in the year 1054. And it's a really beautiful song, like, oh my gosh. I'm really happy I finally listened through this album. I've been meaning to listen through it for a while, but I finally got to it. And there's some really good songs on there. This one I think is my favorite. And before that was Every Sound Below by Tim Erickson and Peter Irvine. I gotta get a Tim Erickson in there. He's my favorite musician. He said something about this song a while ago, but I couldn't find it, and I don't really want to try to paraphrase it. I guess I'll do my best. It's something about how that song is sort of about someone who worships the moon as some sort of deity, kind of coming to terms with, like, the realization that it is just a big rock up in the sky. Which, honestly, I think that is a sort of deity when you think about it. A big rock up in the sky that we can see every night. To me, at least. And then before that, you heard Long Way Away and Interlude 02 Numbers by Clipping from their album Splendor and Misery. It's my favorite Clipping album. There were so many songs from that I wanted to play, but this is what I ended up settling on. It is 5 p.m. here in Pittsburgh, Pennsylvania. It is 77 out and rainy, with a severe thunderstorm watch in effect. So watch for severe thunderstorms, everybody. I'm about to go outside, so I should be careful. This concludes my set titled SN 1054. Of music about space and music from before the year 1054. I hope you all enjoyed, and I hope you all have a great evening. You are listening to WPTS Radio. Talk to you all next week.
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Good evening, everybody. Welcome back to Redhead Redemption here on 92.1 WPTS Radio. Thank you very much for tuning in today. If you just got off work, hope you had a good shift. If you're just hanging out, thanks for listening. Thanks you, everyone, for listening. That song you just heard was Pulling on a Line by Great Lake Swimmers, excuse me. Got a great set here today. We're getting through the last of our songs here on the Automator WPTS extensive library of songs that we have on our computer systems. And so we're getting through the last of it today. It's only the second set, so clearly not a lot of country, folky-esque songs in our automation, but that's why I'm here. Next week we'll be providing a lot more songs from my own personal collection that I really love a lot. But got some great songs here coming up for these next 2 hours. Thank you again very much for tuning in, whether you are on the radio, on iHeartRadio, or on our website, WPTSradio.online. Thank you very much. So I won't keep you too long, but let's get back into the music here on Redhead Redemption on 92.1 WPTS Radio.

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Welcome back to Redhead Redemption here on WPTS Radio. Thank you very much for listening. I'm your host, DJ Redhead. Those songs you just heard, Dream a While by Bonnie Prince Billy, Sweet Misery by Trey Burt, and Appalachian Highway by Geraldine, Somebody Somewhere by Lucinda Williams, and Champaign, Illinois by Old 97s. Definitely had to play Appalachian Highway as we are in the parish of Appalachia here in Pittsburgh. Yeah, really loved that song. Sweet Misery and Appalachian Highway, definitely the two that were taking the cake for me for that set as my personal favorites. But definitely some great, you know, storytelling and ideas, you know, behind each of them. I was just talking to previous DJ after they got done with their set about folk music and kind of the music and the stories and the history that kind of comes out of that and that crafted history. Really awesome stuff. Definitely the reason why I play it is to share those stories with all of you, my lovely listeners. But always remember that wherever you go, WPTS Radio is with you every step of the way, even without a physical FM radio. 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

0: Morning is Mended by Steve Gunn here on The Redhead Redemption. I'm your host, DJ Redhead. Thank you very much for tuning in. Those last songs that you just heard, as I said, first one, Morning is Mended, Steve Gunn. Really beautiful, kind of like lilting, ghostly kind of voice that Steve Gunn brings to that song. Really, really amazing. Man Done Wrong by Valerie June, also terrific. Send the Sun, Nikki Lane. When Looking for Warren Zevon's Los Angeles by Lucero, and Sweet Amarillo by Old Crow Medicine Show. Great band name, great song too. Sweet Amarillo, I really liked a lot to start off this set. Super interesting song, and just also that country folksy story too, really awesome. And gotta love a Warren Zevon reference from Lucero there. But currently it is 71 degrees here in Pittsburgh, Pennsylvania. We are under a severe thunderstorm watch till 8 p.m. There are a few spots of blue sky peeking out from our studio windows, which is good to see, but just be aware of those thunderstorm risks that are in our area. But also, don't let the dial fool you. 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

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I'm your host, DJ Redhead. Thank you very much for tuning in this evening. Really appreciate it a lot. Those last songs you just heard, Quick Winter Sun by Shauna Cleveland, Wedding Dress by The A's, Ballad of Lost by Amethyst Kia, Catch My Fall by Whiskey & Co., Jeremiah by Sierra Ferrell, and Fierce and Delicate Things by Shay Martin Lovett. I think Ballad of Lost by Amethyst Kia, truly a tremendous song. Just their voice and the musicality of it, truly, truly phenomenal. But you know what else has been pretty phenomenal lately? My own favorite baseball team, the Boston Red Sox. They are on a 14-game winning streak, looking to meet their 15-game franchise record winning streak that was set in 1946 by Ted Williams and Co. Playing against the Orioles tonight at 7:10 p.m. But also, Pittsburgh Pirates also doing pretty good this season, which is super cool to see, and you know, super cool to have the energy of the fan base around in the city. It's been truly awesome. Definitely, very much thanks to Esmerlin Valdez, tremendous 21-year-old, I think he, 22-year-old, excuse me, baseball player from the Dominican Republic. Definitely leading a lot of that charge and a lot of that energy for the Pirates. They play also tonight against the New York Yankees, and any day of the week I'm happy to root against the Yankees. So let's go Pirates, let's go Bucks. Let's hope they can beat the Yankees tonight. They lost yesterday night 5-8, but they're at above 500. They're doing much better than many people thought they would be doing, certainly myself at the beginning of the season. So let's hope they can continue to be strong and beat the Yankees tonight and tomorrow. But with that, we'll get back into the music here on 92.1 WPTS Radio, Redhead Redemption. Thank you very much for listening.

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0: very nice. Blue sky keep coming out a little bit. It is currently 71 degrees here in Pittsburgh, but we are still under that severe thunderstorm watch till around 8 p.m. and sunset tonight is at 9:15. So I hope you are all doing well and enjoyed this past set and are enjoying this lovely weather. It's actually going to be, you know, pretty good over the next few days. Wednesday, high of 72. Thursday, high of 77. Both of those days, pretty sunny. And then it gets up to 82 on Friday for the rest of the week. But this weekend, also looking pretty good. High of 82 both days. And then scattered thunderstorms on Sunday. So make sure to bring your umbrella and be aware of that. Hope you're all doing well. Hope you have some good plans for the rest of the week, the rest of your night. But for me, we still got about 23 minutes left of Redhead Redemption. So sit back, relax, and enjoy these country and folk tunes here on 92.1 WPTS Radio.
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0: you like bikes, or maybe you dig skates, whatever non-motorized terrestrial transportation method you fancy, you're welcome at Open Streets PGH. 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
1: Thank you very much for tuning in to this second installment of Redhead Redemption here on 92.1 WPTS Radio. Really appreciate you coming in and listening today. That last set you just heard was Leave That for Memories by Hoover, Have Mercy by The Other Favorites, Walt Whitman by Trampled by Turtles, and Hit 'Em Up Style by Carolina Chocolate Drops. Those two most recent ones, Leave That for Memories and Have Mercy, are two from my own personal collection. So get ready to hear more songs like that in the coming weeks as we're out of the Automator and we're fully into DJ Redhead's special curated collection of personal country, folk, Western, Americana, twangy, guitar-y, stringy, violin-y, accordion-y songs. So look forward to that in the coming weeks. But yeah, super excited to get into that music. Thank you very much again for joining me here today, whether you are on the physical radio, tuning into 92.1 FM, or tuning in some other way, whether it be our website, WPTSradio.online, or on the iHeartRadio or TuneIn apps. Really appreciate it and everything like that. So a lot coming up in the future for this rest of the summer. I hope you are all doing well and enjoying yourselves and enjoying this lovely weather. But yeah, it's going to be, should be a good rest of the week weather-wise, as was mentioned earlier. And if you're tuning into the Pirates game, go Pirates. Let's hope they beat the Yankees. And if you're tuning into the Red Sox game, let's see if we can get them over that last hurdle to tie and then break the franchise winning streak record. That would be great to see today and in the next coming days. And with that, I will return you back to our Automator for tonight. Hope you enjoy yourselves and the great weather we're having. And enjoy your dinner. Enjoy the rest of your evening. Stay safe out there. Stay cool. Stay dry. And yeah, thank you again for listening to Redhead Redemption here on 92.1 WPTS Radio. See you next week.

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Under Pennsylvania law, bicycles are considered vehicles, so treat them with the same respect that you would give to any other motorist. Allow plenty of space, use your signals, and be sure to pay attention to keep everybody on the road safe. Bicycles help cut down on traffic congestion and help keep our city clean. So please, share the road.

0: 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Yo, I heard they got underground music at WPTS Radio. 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That's awesome. 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
1: Hello, hello, everyone. This is DJ Swirl Girl with
2: DJ Swan Dive.
1: And we're back after our week hiatus and travels. So we're happy to be back, and we hope you're happy that we're here too, I guess. So, yeah.
2: Yeah, even though this week we're not doing our usual label spotlight, we've decided to just sort of chill out and play some CDs. So everything that you're going to hear today for our set is going to be on CD or vinyl. I did bring a few vinyls, so I think it's going to be a good set. We have lots of, you know, all-time favorites, stuff that we decided to have permanently in our music collections. So good stuff.
1: Yeah.
2: Good stuff.
1: Yeah, so what you just heard was Tell Me by Galaxy 500. Before that, Single Girl by Lush. Before that, Do You Love Me Now by The Breeders. Before that, Behind Your Blue Fields by The Laughing Chimes. Before that, Sarah Missing by Should. And to start it off was Dusted by Belly. So, all of DJ Swan Dive's picks. Love. Big fan. Lots of great CDs. I wish I had, like... I need to, like, kind of get my collection to be bigger, so... Well,
2: mine is so small, though.
1: But it's, like... You've got a lot of good stuff, so it's like quality, not quantity.
2: Very proud of the stuff that I've collected.
1: Yeah.
2: And most of it is secondhand, so.
1: Gotta love it. That's where the best stuff is.
2: Exactly.
1: But before I forget, a little weather update. It is 74 degrees. It looks like it's going to be rainy sooner or later in the day. It looks like in the next hour. Yeah, 8 p.m. to, it looks like kind of until 1 in the morning, there's going to be some showers, and there's a flood watch until 11 p.m., so stay safe. But until then, thanks for listening to WPTS Radio.

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0: Hello, hello again. This is DJ Swirl Girl with DJ Swan Dive, and this is our show, Polaris. It's usually a weekly label spotlight, but this week we've decided to just play a bunch of CDs because we're busy, we're moving, we're traveling, etc. So, yeah, here's what you just listened to. That last song was Down 4 by Kitty Craft. Before that was Sing by Slow Dive. Before that, Never Said by Liz Phair. Before that, Sometimes Always by the Jesus and Mary Chain. Before that, Sometimes I Don't Get You by Yola Tango. Lots of sometimes. And that's it for that set.
1: A very nice set, if I don't say so myself.
0: Yeah, lots of good picks. So we have a couple more in the last like 10 minutes of this hour from you. And we also have some DJ reads.
1: Yeah, so here's what's going on here at WPTS. WPTS is everywhere. So wherever you go, WPTS is with you every step of the way, even without a physical radio. 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